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1: The Divine Comedy's Casanova, a collection of songs for bass, baritone and ensemble, inspired by the writings of the 18th century Venetian gambler, eroticist and spy, and performed for us there by the composer Neil Hannon. He was accompanied in that 1995 recording by a specially assembled group of young musicians under the baton of Dr. Joby Talbot. The program was devised by the Divine Comedy and was produced in our London studios by Darren Ellison. Now, as we're running a little ahead of schedule, there's just time for one extra item, so I'll leave you with the haunting strains of Theme from Casanova.

0: 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Hope to see you very, very soon. Thank you. Bye-bye.
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Mm-hmm. I love to see you walk up and down the floor. When you're talking to me, that baby talk, I just like it like that. Or when you talk like that, you knocks me out right off of my feet.

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I love that talk, that baby talk. But when she talk like that, she knocks me dead.